the city. Down that street about a half a mile. And all her friends tell her she's so pretty. She'd be a whole lot prettier if she smiled once in a while.

I ain't so sure about this place. It's hard to play a gig in this town and keep a straight face. It seems like everybody's got a plan. It's kinda like Nashville with a tan.

0: tu hijo esté protegido, o si te pegan el otro, o si te pegan por atrás. Ahora, voy con lo siguiente. You not only have car seats,
1: no.
0: You have strollers,
1: yes.
0: And you have high chairs. That's and I was just saying at the beginning that high chairs is 93% of accidents in the household. How does that happen? And what is the risk also with strollers?
1: Yes. So I guess most of the times, so what we also try to do in Cybex is to make it really simple on everyday usage. Mm-hmm. And I think the more complicated it gets, the more confused are the parents, because we already had a lot of things in mind and to do during the day with the child. So what we try to do is to keep children safe also in a high chair, is to make it very intuitive to use it on an everyday usage.
0: Mm-hmm.
1: So therefore, for example, in a high chair, why most of the children fall out of this is because of a wrong adjustment. They have forgotten maybe to extend the leg rest to a lower position as they grow, because sometimes it's really, really difficult to do.
0: Mm-hmm.
1: In our high chairs, for example, let me take the example of our Lemo. It's without any tools needed. You can switch each and every panel, seat and leg rest to always adjust it to the size of the child. And with the right adjustment, they cannot set up and fall out. So this is, for example, one thing that we do in high chairs.
0: And it probably, you know, parents, when they decide to buy a high chair, they're not taking that into consideration.
1: No.
0: They're just thinking if it looks pretty, if it's, you know, washable or whatever.
1: Absolutely.
0: No?
1: In strollers, for example, for me, the best feature ever seen from Cybex is a so-called one-pull harness. A lot of children actually fall out of a stroller, and it's not the parents' fault. It's just our busy days. So when you go out in the morning, they wear a jacket because it's still chilly out there. During the day, they take off the jacket because it's heating up. And then they do not extend or tighten the harness system again because it's really like this backpack behavior.
0: Yeah.
1: So what we have in ours is the same as an infant car seat. You just have a latch and you pull. And within seconds, your child is secured again and cannot slide out of the harness system.
0: Yeah.
1: And these are the little things.
0: The little things that makes the huge difference to keep your child safe. Es que lo que dice Marvin, ahora que les explicaba que el 93% de accidentes en casa es porque el niño se cayó de su silla alta en donde normalmente comen. 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So, safety is Cybex's main obsession. Beyond choosing the right car seat or the right stroller, technologies and principles that Cybex has to help protect children in the car.
1: Mm-hmm.
0: It's the straps, it's adjustable heights, it's...
1: Absolutely. For example, also something that we call LSP. It's a linear side protection. As we know that the second most happening accident is actually hitting from the side, we added some additional features there, which makes the car seat a little bit wider.
0: Mm-hmm.
1: So therefore, when somebody is running into the side, we can earlier recognize the accident and redirect the force, so around the head of the child instead of towards the child. And these are some more technologies as well, depending on the product and your lifestyle. We have even airbag technology in our car seats, in some of them. Yeah.
0: Wow.
1: Yes.
0: Oye, Cybex es, su obsesión es la seguridad, es una compañía alemana. 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So, for all new parents out there, because that's when we buy, you know, our first stroller, our first car seat, and then when our child starts growing, we buy the next thing.
1: Yeah.
0: Which does not have to happen if you buy Cybex, porque it grows with your child. But it's not supposed to be only pretty.
1: No.
0: Only in fashion. Only sexy. It's about performance.
1: Yeah.
0: It is the safety, the life, and the well-being of your child.
1: Absolutely.
0: That you are deciding when you decide what to buy.
1: Yeah, absolutely. That's why we always say, like, do check if your child fits into the product that you're searching for. My biggest recommendation is always check the product to your needs, to your family life. Because a lot of parents actually choose what friends have chosen, or maybe family members. But just because it's fitting their lifestyle doesn't mean it's also my lifestyle.
0: Yeah.
1: So we have a lot of diversity in products. For every different need, we have the right one.
0: And let me add something to that. My friend's obsession is not the same as my obsession.
1: Exactly. No. Exactly.
0: And exactly. That is where we come in. You know, a much more conscious mother or father, yeah, and take decisions based on something else. Todo sobre seguridad en el coche cuando van con sus hijos y quieren ver todo lo que tiene esta marca alemana que se llama Cybex. 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Marvin Becker, thank you very much for being
1: Thanks
0: on
1: for
0: the show.
1: Me.
0: El head del entrenamiento global a nivel mundial, obviamente, es Cybex, Marvin Becker para ustedes. 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
1: For all the times that you rain on my parade, and all the clubs you get in using my name. You think you broke my heart, oh girl, for goodness sake.

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But when you told me that you hated my friends, the only problem was with you and not them. And every time you told me my opinion was wrong.